Psalm 34:18. The Lord is close to the brokenhearted and saves those who are crushed in spirit. Your encouraging WPER.

This is my story. This is my song, praising my Savior all the day long. You're encouraging WPER.

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I wanna face that fire, it won't

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1: It means a lot to our whole family. We all listen to it. Every one of us has been encouraged by you guys, and it's just a blessing to know that each morning we can listen to you guys as we're driving to work for school.

0: 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Lord, you can have all the glory. Take the glory, it's yours.
1: Whatever you may be facing today, God can turn it around tomorrow. He is writing your story each and every day. You're encouraging WPER.

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Sometimes in big, life-changing ways. Sometimes in quiet moments we almost miss. Your story shows God's faithfulness and lifts up a song that will never get old.

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1: 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I play it in my car. It means a lot just hearing the stories and the testimony. So thank you so much for what you guys do.

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1: 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It touches people's lives. 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So keep the music coming.

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Your song matters. 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
1: 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It keeps your thoughts where they need to be. It always plays the right song at the right time.

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This is my song, praising my Savior all the day long. You're encouraging WPER.

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1: The liar's whispering again. And lately it's been sounding like the truth.

That high note I can never hit. I got to figure out which one of those guys are doing that, Caleb or John. But love them. That is Somebody Like Me on Your Encouraging WPER. Hey, I'm Teresa. Well, I've got music coming up for you that I hope you will enjoy. Josiah Queen with Dusty Bibles. And then the latest one from Bodie, that is Go for Broke. All after this from Zach Williams. 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

Romans 10:9. If you declare with your mouth, Jesus is Lord, and believe in your heart that God raised him from the dead, you will be saved. You're encouraging WPER.

0: boy who was born with heart condition and required heart surgery. And at that time, I was just kind of struggling, and I had turned WPER on, and it just soothed a lot of things going on in my mind. It seemed like the right song to play at the right time, and it was really good for my heart.
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2: Thanks to Charlotte Davis for being today's sponsor in loving memory of her mom, Barbara Gratta, whom she says she can't believe has been gone for 5 years because it feels like just yesterday. She takes comfort in knowing that her mom is with the Lord. Barbara loved her family so much. She was always there for them no matter what. Barbara loved to paint, plant her garden, and she loved to grow her flowers. The last few years were hard on her, but it never stopped her from doing what she loved. Charlotte says that her mom and dad were always together doing something around the house or in the garden. And Charlotte remembers one day when she drove up, she saw her dad on the tractor. And she looked, and her dad had made a seat on the tractor for her mom so that she could sit on it just to be with him. Charlotte says she misses what her mom's face would look like when Lily, her great-granddaughter, would come to visit them. It was like her mom was a kid again. Charlotte knows that God truly blessed them when He gave them Barbara as a mom. Though she is not here with them in body, she will always live on in their hearts. Today, she says, "We love and miss you, Mom." Thanks so much to Charlotte Davis for being today's sponsor.
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I'd run out of numbers before I could thank you for everything.